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0: 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Yesu si feni ye pa. Watch your actions. 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
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It is evidences of the new birth, number one. 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
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Say, and there would be was a mama in a bomb pie my tearful, you know, say, will be beer in San Ukraine who could dear treachy. And Cassel will call heaven or call heaven. What kind of any goose who are no dream, Raddy, and Parry and will use Christo demo. 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
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Many multitudes are walking in the broad way, for wide is the gate and broad is the way that leadeth to destruction, and many there be which go in thereat. The broad way is the path of self-will, self-gratification. It is wide because those in it do not accept any restriction. The hedge of control of God's commandment has been broken down. The going is smooth and easy because it is a downward road. Many there be which go in thereat because it is the way of the world. It is popular way, but it is deceptive. For those who are walking in it, it is the way we see men right unto a man, but the end thereof are the ways of the world. Though it is crowded road, it is a fatal road. You see, kind of a fatal accident. 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
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The words of Jesus are true. Broad is the way that leadeth to destruction. 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
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Now you Christian, you know, sorry, and I did ye by you fate. Make sure say, Omudo, who say by ye hadam, why? What the old number ye ebe hadamama almost say. It he will see a tear, says, I say, and need that super, say, per se, a co heavier. Mummy and fire home to ya, sorry, I ye cost you not bonny ye de eka home. Ye quas, sorry, could teen ya mea sem send ye bay a big jar bonny ye. 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Still, I'll per so co heavy be patcho, and who two for and a co heavy. I want you for and a co heaven. 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

0: 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So I'm so my crystal for. 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And we are quantity retainer, and I will numb so. So no way in true break, no way in the new and near and share quan here here no soa. 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He drew on a visa me quite so me by school 1968 to 1973. Me read your books we in a so I don't know what I can yet cry. They say, wouldn't you have done no the honey old breath if I chase me by school hano and I may cool fee and I may share semi-share me near money me who say woman, debby. What's that the track on? And no, and yes, say, no. Me read your ninion, as I say, massacre, me dinning in our bar. Me dinning in our bar. What's why, dear Pama Manano and see, me say, yamia, say, yamia, would the sicker thousand cities crack come into me, yes, I'm raising not thousand years cutters and in a year's canoe. Into me ye. Yamina chime, praise the Lord. Yam same pian you will be to me do one word, dear you. In yon copon dum, Paul will say, Yet is senior it, or semit is senior me tear, and then yon copon dumunti. Yon copon dumunti, I'm a das with the senior me a day, me tear. It is saying, Kin yin and dear holding nature bonny, I am a metal can say, call heavy a cool busy. If you say, Yamika says sorry, we say, but for 2 weeks, you yes, sorry, Tansy, me and by you. So yami on penisa tin wo dia dum and wo dia dum no nem jide su dia jemu mfri mwa na mwa nkwa wo yankopo ache di mfi mwara na mwa nkwa ho amu eti ne wo se eti ase ni se ne yesu kai no ne wo se nke nkrofo no inya daji bisa na dum a wo mo de beye. 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Your moya and I say no. The say near for so call heavy a Yesu for heaven. 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
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But I say unto you. That whosoever is angry with his brother without a cause shall be in danger of the judgment. And whosoever shall say to his brother, Raka, shall be in danger of the council. But whosoever shall say, thou fool, shall be in danger of hell fire. 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He offered vivid explanations of hell. 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He revealed that sinners who die unsaved. Will have their lot in hell. 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
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Let's just see we ain't here and fine, but above for the free through before me this year. Praise the Lord. Why this year though? It been mo di ni party tree wo we are say this year same no mo di. 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Or some of Paul says, me hua hua me who will be more, and I mean hua hua me who say, minimo rade, praise the Lord. 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

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It is a what transfer them much, but Bruno Mocassi, yes, to say, be a naming room. And son of what you mean, and sister, our brabo, Menko soon saw home running, because Rasmussi, because of Bintri, Yen ye see, Diane ye tore down, Yen ye say, nasty loud as suti bonimuna, who puse, whoa, Ubeko heaven, patch your gem now crow. 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Now, again, one co if you say, ye be a papa. 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

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Multitudes, why dying, see and hear things that are not seen or heard by others? Pim pim, omu wua, omu ti, omu hunye ma, inipe cha omu ishiya no e omu bi. 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It's more than 50 verses, but Kai 1 to 50. 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Now, Korah, the son of Aisha, the son of Kohath, the son of Levi, and Dathan, and Abiram, the sons of Eliab, and On, the son of Pelet, sons of Reuben, took men, and they rose up before Moses with certain of the children of Israel, 250 princes of the assembly, famous in the congregation, men of renown, and they gathered themselves together against Moses. Moses said, Nyankopon afrenwe yi nasranewon. Moses said, Debbie, and any butu for Moshe and Quajie adumni shrama Israel for. Any pebby or more yen penny for was so no more. Etimuko meeting, etia Moses. 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
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No man any so was some I don't know when in your name. No Abraham a chirichiri any Lazarus so a trini cuckoo. No Tim was a Jabraham whom me mobo. Nasma Lazarus man on fan and Satan uncle bones so my jummy catram as soon as me one man knew Jaframemo. Now Abraham so bakai. So what ye see and winya hoto. Now Lazarus soon sued you who are money. A fain and a rachitre. Now so unu a money. There is an exchange now. Perform what we have seen, or your majesty, or money jack, any bob, or any one wino. It drew a word that a behun sani and crop for only a behun or more tenten sani or musicoca, and only a behun sani a tear. It is a papa or bombardia say obey his heart, jay, if I have any hair with every trim so I a day. And ye, I feel your kindness said that there is a God, I know, because I continually feel the effects of his wrath. That there is a hell, I'm equally certain, having received an earnest of my inheritance there already in my breast. That there is a natural conscience, I now feel with horror and amazement because being continually upbraided by it with my impieties and all my iniquities and all my sins brought to me to my remembrance. Sani Abraham kachre sikeni se onkaye. 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Oh, that I was to lie upon the fire that never is quenched 1,000 years to purchase the favor of God and be reunited to him again. But it is a fruitless wish, a fruitless desire and longing. Millions of years will bring me no nearer to the end of my torments. Was it saying Kenyan Kupun Hunu Mobo and coordinate to Jim in Fiapim? Ubiye ni hua wedi in Fiapim uya sida. Metu sala wunya nice is na wen rapim. Was it saying Kenyan midi me to Jim in Fiapim? Nanka Uhumi Mobo yimia. Was it sa? A pair won't make my mumu swear. No, so so a nyajuma. If he say a home da ho a feeble. I was sorry. I was we are nasan. The Bible will refuse. Mu can't change any person. We are nasan. You better sit down and be born again before you begin to preach. Transini nyaho fufro and san washa siya kenya mi wansem. Transimi nyami mi weni wohumu and san wa we refuse. Mu say we die who are who are dancing. Don't destroy people. Men kuni pa, men feni pa nko hell. 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
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He cried out, "Oh, the insufferable pangs of hell!" 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Ye baby, I will pass a walk. He found a pass a walk. What tip bonny one say a trouble? I can cry, madam, for who we won't call heavy on. Menchel, my sorry, I will call him fear to do our decoy. Menchel, software will preach, software preach on. Software them who you are true for. The members in the house we are true for. Chim baby, I will crow. Come on, come, Pedro, when you hear cavalry, now bomb, pie, country, and coupon, say, quite a free throw. The yes, you did my dear, and you made the man, and no one for be mom. Onyami tun fo ye shobe brese nenso de wase mama ye. 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Se mi ni mo se ene me wu a. 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

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And once a babble danchen no mucha fan chance, near Tibuka when you goose working crane. Now the Josie A says, Netier. Sanetier, who pay we has no win here. Me say, ye dear here, and Sanya dear fatter. Say minimus, sir, me wuna, a dear dear pa near dear here was sent come here home with you, ma. Only pa or chro sang with my dinka, I can once my chro. And your cast, I say, my friend H. Rob French. You patcho. And some may can we and some my actor at all. And this is a mecana me bo was sorry, dear, and cassette sofuna cassettea master. Me patcho, sofu being who has said be or cacro crea once for Becca Setia was sorry. Etty, and then my come better this in once if say Nipano and Mecano once have no better this in it. Now me perso tea says, ye can't crown crown ya, deeper life ye preachy beer, better this if one shall say preachy. John Wesley, and I shall say preachy. 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
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It's better you tell them to stop than to pack them to hell. Yes. And so them we be a far call heaven. Yeah, hell. It is a who strain panel ferry once and become be ja omu mana sa we yes a na wakas and once I cry. You are lost. We any friend ya which any fra for quine. Iti mumi and nunya mu kwa ku gwem remu. Iti was say may you would deem much re enipa would you won't free we are say a mammy. Why would dear na would de won't a mammy. No would do us em so praise the Lord. Ajili fono no munya bonsamu dio no muye Yesu dia correct papa papa. They were distinguished in their conduct and character. Be bi omo nem bi enipo hu o se akrofo mu ni Yesu na nante. Oh omo kasa little Christ. Christos little Christ Yesu nketwa. Yesu kese no ni niye na bi no omo ye dey. Omo ye ne wasore akwa ebetumi aka kire so se Yesu. Wo kwa so ba no abe kunto kwa fine. This is how we a Christian. Kwa soba nwa be ditro fine. Kwa soba nwa be you be a fine. This is how we a Christian. There be said ajidi for no mu ye strong kun kra kra kra kra kra kra kra. It is a case to be sanctified, as he say, to be made holy. Number two, to be cleansed from moral pollution in the heart, spirit, and mind. To be made free from inbred sin. To be set apart entirely for God's work, honor, and glory. Praise the Lord. You can so be a crown crown. Say, obey a crown crown. Umu, any abontine, wakumumu, uhumumuni, wajunimu. What do you want for bonny beer? Yanko point you will see what say, or do we ye a dear beer, a fatter, a be shen any munyam. Sanctification keeps us united with other believers. And from one sorry, I will call Uko Dipa, Ubiko Roma, Ubiko Basin, Ness was sacred when you are Kumutia, Munina, Mwaji Baye Bakon. We heard John chapter 17, verse 21. Or say, Se Unina, Nye Bakon, said ye wo eja, uwo mimu, na mi wo wumu, se won so enye bakon wo ye mon, ne wiasi nyini se. Una osuma me praise the Lord. Me no ye bakun osoro ho. This is my balance wa ma minipa ye dwuma sronko wo akomo mu. Where you want free boni mu yif boni free wo mu. 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Na ma na omo ho odin so no omo hwe omo kunu wo dem. Enye no we can live under the same roof. Worship in the same church, believe the same doctrines, and follow the same master, like the disciples, and not be one, and not be united. And now you bet to me, I can say you quite sorry. You need nipper pee bet na a dime bakumo near some a church crony a bet ye near the Ura baku, which is any and a sian for dinner chisel sooner and your bakum. So we hear Sianfona Brabuma. On many occasions, the disciples argued among themselves on who should be the greatest. 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
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And a brainy pen, I saw from Bompe, Kunkuma, Boku, Piano Massacre by Omnia Covet here. 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
So deal with every problem of sin in your life. Now we hear number two, or see, look at the promise of sanctification. Okay, the Trombe 30 verse 6 say, Yanko Ponsu or Nuankasa, no be chaya kuma de chitia, obe maya kuma fufro, but buakuma no be ye fro, no de honama kuma ede, amai, no a bompire for sanctification. Yes, you say, whom come this to come do on Yanko Pombe more my ede, on be me. The Shrano one wakum mutias ankro for no kwa, and a behuno on Yanko Pong. What do I do? Because seb no mean drew baby, near me can say. 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

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And ne, send ye a mrebe my inquino, a bit me and share, and send poor me and send mo back compare. 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
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Oh, and nam the sooner many puppy dear switch in the assembly couldn't be. Say, yes, you already have so much say, I don't know. Bonnie Bow, three more, would you hear you? I'm correct. 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

0: 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You see, yes, you see, my mona do say go home. Oh, we did yam some way, dear, ten do. Oh, pe dear, for you be boa, we be to me a bonobi, we do at my no dinner be. And when you are more call heavy, yes, you say, dear, so I, or more kuno or say, Jaffa chair, or more name your more yet. Yes, you are more bonus or throw, or more be a be. Or more tintes you go no so, and tintes you will be as. Or none a Judas in a soldier for Babbage or some more fish wine. Almost say every few years, no matter the ego form. The new one same as the atomic bomb. And Kadia known to me, ye. So me no me known to what Janfre so am my ancestor sacra in Nina Namoichi. And found any pabe can't, and found any pabe ye. See, see ye Christoph won't quite dear, and ye say yes, praise the Lord. Quan ya here, no, no, and ye first so call heaven. 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The whole world at that time, minim population, Bible and tre, nipa mwotripe, ninyan heaven koi. 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And on your deco, we walk as away, Jimmy, who's away, Jimmy, and my Jesus, praise the Lord. 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
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And this is what they want, sir, you know, boom, we are sitting, ding, but for me, I'm quite sorry. Then, me, come, me, see, I'm quite sorry. But for me, I'm quite sorry. I'm quite sorry. I'm quite sorry. I'm quite sorry. I'm quite sorry. I'm quite sorry. I'm quite sorry. I'm quite sorry. I'm quite sorry. I'm quite sorry. I'm quite sorry. I'm quite sorry. I'm quite sorry. I'm quite sorry. I'm quite sorry. I'm quite sorry. I'm quite sorry. I'm quite sorry. I'm quite sorry. I'm quite sorry. 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And this is a microphone in the film, because when you're meeting with your dinner party, Jim, what are you trying to do? So don't we go more and rest in the name of meeting more day? 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
1: the way of life you cannot build a strong life a great life on conflict you cannot build a great life on carnal competition you cannot build a great life on fighting and quarrelsomeness but let everyone that wants to build a great house, a high tower, let them build a great, strong foundation. And when you do that, it says you will be getting ready to build a great house. I see great people before me. You'll be greater in the future than your past. But you know, very simple, you just excavate, you dig up all those things that should not be in my life, that should not be in, you know, anybody's life. And so you run away from them. The Lord help you in Jesus' name. And then it says, you quit inconsistency. The problem is not that we don't know what to do. Our problem is inconsistency. I know the word of God. The problem is inconsistency. And I even promised the Lord, I will do this, I will do this. I do it for a day and then I quit. It's the inconsistency, is the instability we find in our lives. That now you say before the Lord, I decide and I stay by that decision. I give myself to the Lord and I abide by that decision. All to Jesus I surrender, and I do that. I stay with that. I don't just come to the church and during the service, all to Jesus I surrender, and then once I leave the service, all that I said I surrender to the Lord, I take back. Now today, you surrender your heart, you surrender your life, you surrender your will unto the Lord. But the Lord is saying, quit your inconsistency. That, you know, you're always promising and promising, but you never do. And when you do for a short time, and you do not follow until the very end. You will follow till the very end in Jesus' name. And it says, everyone that calls on the name of the Lord, let him depart from temptation. Temptation has two sides. Number one, somebody else is tempting you. Number two, you are tempting another person. And it says, quit all that. You know, there are people, they don't count it as temptation. I'm not tempting him, I'm teasing him. I'm teasing him. But really, they are tempting him. They tempt him to fight. And if they want to fight, and they must look for something, they must fight about. So, they tempt others. Other people, they are not just being tempted, they are tempters themselves. And it says, you know, you cannot build a great life, a great profession, a great ministry on tempting others, because you need to help others, you need to support others, you need to lift others up. And if the people God wants you to lift up, you're pulling down, how can you build a great ministry on that? He wants us to depart and to flee and to run away from anything and everything that is called temptation, whether it's coming to you or it's coming from you. And then why there is to quit every yoke. Every yoke. No yoke will remain in your life. I said no yoke will remain in your life. You know, in life, let me just make an illustration. Here you are, you're free. Your hands are free. Your feet free. You didn't say your amen. Your mind free. And then you go to school, and you know, some of those young people have gotten themselves into a cult, into a camp. And then as you get there, they say, ah, young man, church boy, church girl. You know, there is a group here. And in this group, they are guys, they are tough-minded people. They are bold, they are courageous. They can confront professor, they can confront head of the department, they can confront anyone. And what makes them so bold and courageous is that they join a particular gang. And you say, ah, when did they do that? They say, in the night. And they say, come. And they say, stretch your hand out. And they make some marks there. Initiation. And they are bringing a yoke upon you. You run away from that yoke. If you've got it already, with your permission, I will break that yoke today. What did you say? With my permission? Because I have the permission of God to break the yoke in your life. I have the permission of Christ, and I have the anointing of the Holy Ghost to break that yoke from your life. But if I say, come on here, I want to break the yoke. Maybe if you say, no, I don't have your permission, although I have the permission of heaven and I have the power of the Holy Ghost, but because you do not permit, you do not yield, you do not surrender, what can I do? You must say, I quit all that yoke. I quit all that gang. I quit all that initiation. Now, when that is done, everyone that calls the name of the Lord, you depart from all iniquity. Blessing will come upon you. He'll give you salvation. He'll give you security. He'll give you supply. Every need of your life will be supplied fully, adequately, completely, in Jesus' name. Let's come to point number two. Point number two is the sure foundation for dynamic efforts. You know, that word dynamic, there are two words. There is static. When something is static, it's there. You might, you know, blow on it, it's there, static. You might pull it, it's there, static. And it's not going anywhere. There are some lives like that. You encourage them, they're just static there. And you enlighten them, they're just static there. And you inspire them, motivate them, they're just static there. They don't want change. They don't want to move. They don't want progress. They say, I'm okay the way I am. No, you are not okay. You are not okay. You can do better. You can go higher. You can achieve more. And you can have more of God in your life. Or do you say you're all right when the fullness of God is not in your life yet? How can you say you're all right when the fullness of the grace of God is not there yet? How can you say you're all right when you're just living a so-so life, a superficial life? But you see, those people are static. Thank God I came here this morning not to preach to static people, but to dynamic people. Are we dynamic? Dynamic. And exploits in your life will be dynamic in Jesus' name. Now, such dynamic exploit needs a foundation, a sure foundation. Let's come back to 2 Timothy chapter 2, and I'm reading from verse 19 again. It says, nevertheless, the foundation of God standeth sure. The foundation of God, tell me, standeth sure. Say that again. Now there's a sure foundation that we're just sure that once God takes over as the controller, as the director of your life, that the foundation, it is sure you'll make progress in life. Once Christ takes over your life and he says, you've controlled that life, or is it 27 years? Is it 42 years? You controlled that life by yourself for all the 70 and 75 years. Look at where you have reached. Hand over the control unto me. When you hand over the control of your life to the Lord, there's a sure foundation now. And you are going to build a great life, a gracious life, a great family, a gracious family, a great ministry, a gracious ministry. Now, when you hand over the control of your life, of your family, of your ministry unto the Lord, you allow him to control. You don't say, you know, the way I used to speak, don't speak that way anymore. You are not in control anymore. He is in control. And the way I used to think, that's what I'm going to do. That's what I'm going to do. Nobody can change my mind. You are not in control anymore. That's the way you've controlled for all these many years, and look at where it has landed us. But now, the control is totally in the hands of the Lord. The Lord will take over your life. Everything that is useless will shake out of your life. And every good thing you don't have, He'll command, He'll convey into your life. Heaven, glory, power will come into your life in Jesus' name. The foundation of God standeth sure. Have been they sealed. That word seal there, you know, sometimes when in the olden days, when an authority, like a king, when he put something there, he don't want anybody to touch. He'll put the seal of the king there, the stamp of the king, and there'll be soldiers watching. Anybody that will touch that thing or remove the seal and tamper with that thing on which the seal is, it won't allow him to do that. When you come to the Lord and your foundation is Christ, there's going to be a seal upon your life. And heavenly bodyguards, angels will be watching over you. And demons want to come, and others want to come to destroy this important personality that the seal of God is upon. Heaven will drive them away. And so, when you want that assurance, surety, that seal upon your life, you hand over everything, every area unto the Lord, and it has the seal. The Lord knoweth them that are his. You know, it's wonderful when the king here, our king, when he knows you, and he say, go call so and so for me, you are so happy, the king knows me. When the principal in your school knows you, I'm so happy, he knows me. And when the vice chancellor of your university knows you personally, and whatever, anytime you are coming, so come in, and then he mentions your name. When he looks at you, I know this is what you are coming for. You are so happy. But now the God of heaven knows you, the Almighty knows you, the supplier of every need knows you, the Savior of the whole earth, He knows you. He knows you by name. He knows the decision you have taken. He knows your destiny, and He knows your need, and He will supply every need in your life in Jesus' name. He knows me. He knows me. Where is the he? He knows. Where is the me? He knows you. Sorrow out of your life. Sin out of your life. Sickness out of your life. He knows you. And not only that, He knows you. When a contrary wind is coming your way, you will not allow that wind that will swallow you up, that will bury you, that will bury your future, He'll not allow that to get to you. And it's when you come through this foundation, He knows you. And then He says, and let everyone that nameth the name of Christ, nameth the name of Christ. How and where? We name the name of Christ when we pray. We say, in Jesus' name we pray. We name the name of Christ when we come for salvation, because it says so, so ever that call on his name shall be saved. We name the name of Christ when we want to drive away evil power, evil spirit in the life of anyone. And if you are a Christian, you pray, you name the name of Christ. If you are a minister, when you pray, when you preach, you name the name of Christ. And if the naming of Christ is going to be effective through you, through your life, and through your ministry, it says, let him depart from iniquity. Depart from iniquity. Say that with me. Now, there are two sides there. Sometimes iniquity is there, and you happen to be geographically in that area, but you didn't know. Now that you know, there's iniquity surrounding this place, there's idolatry surrounding this place, and there is negativism surrounding this place, immorality surrounding this place, and there is quarrel, conflict, fighting surrounding this place, and there is, the youth there, and there is, the ungodliness surrounding this place, and there is insincerity, inconsistency surrounding this place. All these people inconsistent, and there is temptation surrounding this place, yoke surrounding this place. And I want to name the name of Christ. I'm a preacher, and I'm going to name the name of Christ, and I want the name of Christ to be effective when I pray, depart from iniquity. I'm a Christian, I have requests, I'm going to call the Lord. He say, ask and you receive, seek and you'll find, knock, it shall be opened unto you. And I'm going to ask in the name of Christ. I then depart from iniquity. I'm going to face challenges. I say, silver and gold have I none. In the name of Jesus Christ of Nazareth, rise up and walk. I must depart from iniquity. Iniquity will not be in your life. And you'll have a sure foundation for dynamic exploits in Jesus' name. Another amen. Number three here now. Point number three, the steadfast foundation for distinguished exploits. It's the steadfast foundation. When we were very, very young, we didn't understand, and we were given something to plant, and we're seeing daddy planting, and it's growing, bringing fruit. And so they give us, and we're planted there, and the following hour, we'll go to check up, why is it not growing? We'll dig it up again, we'll go and plant in another place. Another day, we check up. What? It takes time. But we didn't know. We were so young. We take it again. And we're planting that same thing in different places at different times, thinking that it's not growing. We were not steadfast. And that was like everything in our lives. You try that. It's not working. You quit. You try another one. That business you try is not working. You try another one, and you are uprooting what you planted by yourself, so that you plant another place, another place. If we go on doing that until we grow old and old, nothing good comes up. That's why we need to be steadfast with the Lord. The foundation that is going to carry a magnificent building must be steadfast. You'll be steadfast in Jesus' name. And the exploits in your life will be distinguished exploits in Jesus' name. Look at Luke chapter 6, verse 46. And why? calling me Lord, Lord, and do not the things which I say. If we call him Lord, then do. You know, he said, you come, you hear, you do. You know him as Savior. You know him as Lord. Do what he said. Why would you call him Savior if you don't allow him to save you from your sin? Why would you call him Lord if you do not do what he says, so that he can be Lord and director of your life? Verse 47. In verse 47, he says, whosoever cometh to me will come to him. We're not coming to the preacher, to the evangelist. The evangelist is just an herald, is to declare the word of God to us. The evangelist does not save. The Christ he preaches that saves. Christ is the Savior. And when you come to Christ, you are saved in Jesus' name. Christ is the power of our lives. The preacher is not the power of our lives. Christ is the power of our lives. If you come to him, he will empower you, will energize you, and you'll not be weak anymore. You will be strong. Let the weak say, whosoever cometh to me and heareth my sayings and doeth them, I will show you to whom he is like. Look at verse 48. In verse 48, it says, he is like a man which buildeth his house and diggeth deep and laid the foundation, solid foundation, steadfast foundation on a rock. And when the floods arose and the stream beat vehemently upon that house, it tells us, and it could not shake it, for it was founded upon a rock. Amen. That's your new life. That's your new ministry. That's your new endeavor. From this morning, you come. Don't worry about the past. The mistakes we have made, we have made. The failure we had got in the past, we had got. And the foolishness that we had in the past, well, it's done, it's done. When you are holding an egg, and that egg falls down, and the egg is broken, you cannot scoop it up, you cannot bring it up and make it a whole egg again. That's gone. But now, there are hundreds and thousands of eggs that will replace that one egg that was broken. Your life broken, ministry broken, family broken. Maybe you cannot do anything about that again, but heaven will do something about that. It'll repair your life. It'll restore your life. It'll reform your life. And things will start today on a new note in Jesus' name. I see a rising person before me there. Rising man, rising woman, rising boy, rising girl, before me here today, in Jesus' name. Are we ready? Let's bow the eyes closed. I want to give your life to the Lord and say, Lord, now take control. I surrender. I depart from iniquity. I depart from sin. I depart from evil. And I hand over, I yield my life unto you. Wherever you are, just raise up your hand. New life is coming. Everything now will become new. You'll come to Christ. You'll come into Christ. And if any man be in Christ, if any woman be in Christ, if any boy, any girl be in Christ, it's a new creature. Old things pass away. Behold, all things become new. If you are raising up your hand, please stand up. Thank you. God bless you. If you are raising up your hand, you'll stand up. New life, new family, new character, new behavior, new achievement. Father, the mighty name of Jesus, I pray for all these who sincerely want Christ to be the very foundation of their lives, and they hand over and they yield their lives to the Lord. I pray you forgive all the sins of the past in Jesus' name. Grant them your salvation. New life by grace to begin even now. Thank you, Lord, for the answer. Jesus' name we pray. A new ministry. A new achievement. Look at what you have done. Achievement. Look at your profession. Look at all the hindrances you have got in the past. But now, you name the name of Christ. And you dig up all that should not be in that profession, in that world, in your pattern of doing things. And we lay this foundation. That Christ now will be the foundation of ministry, of family, of profession, everything you do. You raise up your hand and we're going to pray together. A new power, new intelligence, new vision, new inspiration will come unto you. Even new supply. New supply will come to you. You will not be a failure. You will be an achiever. Father, in Jesus' name, whatever were being in the past, all the hindrances of the past, all the failure of the past, all the non-achieving habits of the past, we drop them right here. Lord, we pray you become the power, the strength in everyone right now. And from now on, great achievement. From now on, great accomplishment. From now on, great ministry. From now on, you lead your people higher than there ever been in Jesus' name. Do it in such a practical, definite way that everyone will know he lifted me higher. Confirm the miracle in every life. Thank you, Lord. In Jesus' name, we pray. Any yoke the world placed on you, a curse the world placed on you, a hindrance the world placed on you, and they say once you are getting up, you get to this level, they place the curse and they said, stop there. Don't go further. We're going to break that yoke right now. Whatever yoke it is, you sense it in your life. Or it's sickness, or it's disease, whatever. Maybe you caused it by yourself. Those are your days of ignorance that God winked at. But now, as you turn away from them, new life, a new strength, a new focus will come in your life in Jesus' name. We where you any yoke to be broken there, Father, in Jesus' name. Every yoke in my son's life, every yoke in my daughter's life there, break it, destroy it, throw it away in Jesus' name. Set everyone free. Free to fly. Free to soar. Free to progress. Freedom. Freedom. And make everyone a conqueror. And more than a conqueror. Confirm your blessing upon every life. Thank you, Lord, for the answer. In Jesus' name, we pray. He has answered your prayer.

You're a good God, always good, gracious, always gracious, mighty, always mighty. We're asking, Lord, that as we look at the scriptures, you open your word, the scriptures, your mind, your revelation to everyone. And we pray we will not miss anything you're revealing to your people here and from here to the rest of the world. Thank you, Lord, for the answer. In Jesus' name, we pray. God bless you. You can sit down. We're talking today on knowing God more and more for extraordinary, unprecedented exploits. We're looking at Daniel chapter 11, and we're reading from verse 32. It says, "And such as do wickedly against the covenant shall he corrupt by flatteries." But the people that you know their God shall be strong and do exploits. Exploits are great wonders. Exploits are great miracles. Exploits are great manifestation of the power of the Almighty coming from heaven. And it says, they, the people that do know their God, the people that do know their God, before you can help community, country, before you can help the church, before you can do exploits to be a blessing to the people of God and to the creation of God, you must be strong in faith. Because faith is the key. It's the faith we have in God that makes us to pray. The faith we have in God that makes us to expect. The faith we have in God that makes us to receive. And it says, the people that do know their God shall be strong, strong in faith. Abraham was strong in faith. Moses was strong in faith. Joshua was strong in faith. David, that destroyed and killed Goliath, not for himself, but for the nation of Israel, was stronger in faith. Elijah, that brought revival to the nation of Israel and wiped out at his own time the worship of idol of Baal, stronger in faith. Elisha, that followed after, that healed not just one person in Jericho, healed the land, stronger in faith. Daniel in Babylon, that held the whole of that Babylonian nation to know the Lord from the head even to the members, strong in faith. And when you come to the New Testament, you have Peter, you have John, you have Paul. The people that do know their God will be strong. And all these have gone. You are the man of the hour. You are the woman of the hour. And to help Edoma Nation, to help Benue State, to help Nigeria, and to help Africa and beyond, the people that you know their God shall be strong and do exploits. Do exploits. Well, let me just speak one of the people I spoke about. I've spoken about Abraham, about Moses, about Joshua, about Elijah, about Elisha, about David, about Paul, about Peter, about John. Let me pick Moses. Do exploits. I come to inform you
that the exploits that Moses did was not just for the people, but the people among the people and himself. The people were thirsty, the whole nation. And what shall we drink? Remember that Moses too was thirsty. He had no water to drink. He had no water. And the Lord told him, strike that rock. And when he struck the rock, water came out for the people and for the prophet. You see, the people that did exploits in days gone by, it's not just exploits for others. Exploits for the people that have need, they too. They did exploits in their personal lives. It will be surprising if the whole nation receives the quenching and repression of their thirst. But Moses the prophet did not. No. He got what also he gave to the people. It will be surprising when he stretched the rod and the people of Israel passed over on dry ground. Exploits. If he didn't also pass over the exploits that is done by a man of God, a woman of God, a prophet of God, a preacher of the word, the people that do know their God, the prophet that does know, he knows his God, he'll do exploits that benefit the nation, exploits that benefit others, exploits in their personal life will preach salvation. And when people get saved, that's a great miracle. Exploits. It will be surprising. It will be unscriptural for the one that preaches salvation to others and they are having salvation if he himself does not have salvation. The water you bring out of the rock is for them and also for you. The people, the preachers that preach holiness, sanctification, purity of heart, it will be surprising that the miracle of a changed heart, of a purified heart, of a sanctified heart, the miracle of a holy, humble, honest heart done in the lives of others, it will be surprising if it's not done in the heart of the preacher himself. The exploits done in the lives of other people must begin with the life of the preacher, the prophet, the pastor, the proclaimer himself. We preach the word of Christ. Ye shall receive power after that the Holy Ghost has come upon you. And when the preacher preaches, the Holy Ghost comes in the fullness of might and power upon the saved, sanctified people. But it will be contradictory, surprising, if the preacher preaches the power in the Holy Ghost himself, his backbone for ministry is broken. He doesn't have the power that he preaches about and gets to other people. The point is, the people, the pastor, the preacher, the proclaimer that knows his God shall be strong and do exploits. And the exploits, it's not just for the crowd. The exploits must be for himself as well. You know, we're seeing families uniting together. You know, there are some families, they broke up. And they told one another that we'll never come back again.
And in one of the meetings, the man that had separated, not just separated, severed, not just severed, cut off from the wife, and there had been a very violent divorce. But he, the man, got saved. And the woman, unknown to the man, got saved. And we were having a meeting. And that man came to the meeting. And the woman came to the meeting. And it so happened. This is not accidental. This is providential. This is God at work. The Lord will work in your life. As the man was going to sit down, lo and behold, the wife that they had vowed will never come back together again was about to sit down. She looked and said, so you come to this kind of meeting? And the husband said, so you come, you of all people? And he said, yes, I come. They sat down, they had the word of God. They didn't go back to their separate homes. Immediately after that meeting, they reconciled. They came together again. And let me tell you their testimony. They went home to the same house together. My point is this. That is an exploit. And the people, the preacher, the pastor, a proclaimer who knows it's God will be strong and do exploits. If the exploit of reconciling husband and wife together is being done by your proclamation, that kind of exploit must also be in your home. Give me a good amen. Amen. You know, Moses that we're talking about, he went to the top of the mountain and God gave him the 10 commandments. Thou shalt have no other gods. You will not call the name of God in vain. You will not make any representation of God, whether from the sea or from the sky. And you will remember the Lord's day. Make it, count it, observe it, holy. And your father and your mother, your honor, your respect, you obey. And you will not commit adultery. You will not kill. And you'll not bear false witness. And you will not covet anything that belongs to your neighbor. The point is this. He delivered that eventually to the children of Israel. It was a great exploit. Because they said, what nation is so great and so mighty that you have this kind of law that the Lord has given to the nation? My point is, he was telling the people the exploits in our nation is that you will not commit adultery. It will be embarrassingly surprising if the man that brought that law to them was committing adultery himself. No, it shouldn't happen that way. The exploits that is done in our ministry or through your ministry must also be reflected in your personal life and in your family, as well as in anything, everything that you do. Exploits. You will do exploits. And it will start in your personal life. It will start in your home. And everything you preach,
the holiness without which no man shall see the Lord. That holiness in its entirety, that holiness in its completeness, that holiness in its depth, in its height, will be reflected in your life. Knowing God more and more for extraordinary, unprecedented exploits. There are three things we're looking at. Number one is dedication for exploits through the entire world. Entire world. We don't, meet anyone. It's okay, that's Sam, I don't treat that one. That Joshua, that Judges, I don't treat that. Everything in the world, from the old to the new, from the beginning to the very end. The dedication we have for exploits through the entire world. Look at number two. Number two is doing exploits without exploiting the weak, without cheating the weak, without blindfolding the weak, without deceiving the weak to have the little they have and adding to the much you already have. We're doing exploits without exploiting the weak. Number three is demonstrating exploits. It is evangelistic work. Look at number one. Number one is the dedication, the devotion that we have for exploits through the entire world. We're looking at Matthew chapter 28, reading from verse 18. It says, and Jesus came and spake unto them, saying, all power is given unto me in heaven and in earth. That the one who has called us, that the one who has converted us, that the one we're consecrated to follow, that the one who has commissioned us, all power in heaven, on earth, is given unto him. And it says in verse 19, go ye therefore and teach all nations, baptizing them in the name of the Father and of the Son and of the Holy Ghost. Look at verse 20. In verse 20, teaching them to observe all things whatsoever I have commanded you. Whatsoever I have commanded you. You don't go to the Sanhedrin, the religious leaders of the land. All right, what do you want me to teach? No, already the Lord Jesus Christ has told us, has given us what to teach. To teach repentance, to teach faith. Except you believe in me, ye shall all likewise perish. He has told us, blessed are the poor in spirit. He wants us to teach humility and to demonstrate humility, for theirs is the kingdom of heaven. Blessed are the people that mourn when there is sin. We don't joke about it. We mourn. You see sin all around you. That fellow is doing evil, even in the presence of God, in the church. Oh, we don't say he's a smart guy. No, he's dumb. He's foolish. Come to the presence of God, the lawgiver, and to break his law in his very presence. A fellow is an unbeliever. He does not know that God is judge. We don't rejoice. We don't jubilate
and we don't express any satisfaction when we see sin or corruption anywhere. The man might be respected by unbelievers like himself, sinners like himself. And because of that, when he does evil, they hail him. We don't do that because Jesus gave us the word, blessed, a day that mourn. It says, because they shall be comforted. The people that are comforted with a change of heart, with answers to prayer, with conversion, are the people that mourn for their own sin. They're so sorry what they have done. And they lie down in dust and ashes. And they regret that they've done all that. And blessed are the meek, for they shall inherit the earth. Blessed are the people that thirst and hunger after righteousness. They shall be filled with that righteousness. Blessed are the peacemakers, because they shall be called the children of God. Blessed are the pure in heart. The pure in heart. They've gone to the Lord, and the Lord has purified their heart. And it says, for they shall see God. And now it says that we will teach everywhere we go, and we will observe all the things whatsoever I have commanded you. And lo, I am with you always. The Lord will be with us always, even unto the end of the world. Even unto the end of the world. As you look at Luke chapter 9, verse 23. Luke 9, verse 23. And he said to them all. He said to them all. When Christ speaks, he speaks to all. Why? Because he is Lord of all. He speaks to the ministers. He speaks to the members. To them all. And the minister cannot withdraw himself and say, I'm a minister. All that is spoken to the members, that's for them, is everyone. Because Jesus is Lord of all. Lord over the minister. And Lord over the member. Lord over the preachers. Lord over the priest. And Lord over the people. Lord over the prince. And Lord over the people that you govern. It says, and he said to them all, if any man will come after me, let him deny himself. Let him deny himself. A follower of Christ, a real Christian, a disciple of Christ, does not say every word that comes to his mind. You examine those words. Will those words discourage people? Will those words show that you are an obedient follower of Christ? Will that word show that you are born again? Any word can come to your mind. Any idea can come to your mind. But you will deny yourself. You deny yourself of the pleasure of saying what is wrong. And there might be an action he used to carry out when you didn't know God fully. Now you know God, and you know him afresh, and you know him fully,
and you know him more and more. You know him as Savior. You know him as the purifier of the Levites, and you know him as the sanctifier. Now that you know him and you know his word deeper than you knew before, higher than you knew before, there might be an action you want to take. Because that's what you have always done. Somebody does something you don't like, you always take this action. But you know him more now. And it says, you deny yourself of such action. There might be things you had always enjoyed. Maybe when you were young, as an adult, there was a father figure. Maybe not your father directly, but father figure. And you saw that father figure. He enjoyed a particular kind of dream. And because as a little boy, little girl, you appreciated him, you appreciated the father figure, the mother figure. And that's what they always drink, what they always do. He will not give you, but in secret, what your father figure did, you try to do. And as you are growing up, you also will go to that kind of thing and do it. And you'll justify it because my father figure, that's what he did. That's what I learned. But now you're born again. And the word of your father in heaven takes precedence over any father on earth, over any relation on earth. And when the idea, the temptation, the pull comes that you do this, then because now you know your God and you are strong, it says you'll deny self. I can't do that again. Now I'm born again. I can't do that again. Now I'm a child of God. Now I can't do that again because I am conscious. Everything I do, there is an heavenly eye watching me. Everything I say, there is the eternal ear of the Almighty God hearing me. Anywhere I go, there is the Almighty Eternal One evaluating what I do. Because of that now, and I'm following Christ, you deny yourself and take up his cross daily. And what we need to understand, that following Christ, he is the one that bore the cross. And he bore that to Calvary. Why did he have the cross to bear? Because the religious people were against him. And they decided, crucify him. If he had said what they wanted to hear, rather than what God told him to say, if he had done what they appreciated, rather than what will please the Father, God in heaven, that sent him, if he had told the line that they wanted him to walk in, they would not have put a cross for him to carry and then to crucify him. It was because his way was not approved by them. And you know, when you come to follow Christ, and you follow the words of Christ, and the way of Christ, your way will not please everybody. And the people who are not happy with you, your direction, your choice, your lifestyle, your standing, your steadfastness, they will put their own cross also before you. But, you know, we have decided to follow Christ. No turning back. No turning back. The cross behind me or before me. The crown also coming after the cross. No turning back. No turning back. And it says every day
Whatever cross comes, on the basis that you are following after the way and the word and the will of God, you'll carry that cross daily and you'll keep on following. You'll follow Christ. Whatever the price, whatever the penalty from the people of the world, you keep on following Christ. Amen. With another amen. And we do that because of the word of God that we have received. And we have faith, unshakable faith, in that word of God. Romans chapter 10, reading from verse 17. In Romans chapter 10, reading from verse 17, here the word of God says, so then faith cometh by hearing, and hearing by the word of God. The faith that makes you stand. The faith that gets you saved. The faith that keeps you saved. And the faith that makes you steadfast. No turning back. No turning aside. No falling by the wayside. No collapsing on the way. You keep on standing. That faith comes by the word. It comes through the word. And when you hear that word, you believe that word, that Jesus is now your Lord, Jesus is now your Savior. And what you believe in the heart, out of the abundance of the heart, the mouth speaks. I believe in my heart that Jesus was raised from the dead for me. And then that brings you righteousness. And I confess what you have in the heart, you confess with your mouth, and you say, he now is my Lord and my Savior. Because you have this unshakable faith in the Lord, that whosoever shall call on the name of the Lord shall be saved. And then after that, you now continue to read your Bible, not like you read it in the past. You read the Bible now to know God more and more. And as you know God more and more every day, you will be strong. You will do exploits. Now, it is very good to honor and to respect every man of God. I say that to tell you this. Now, we respect and we love Moses, but Moses is not here with us now. As much as we respect him, we don't say, well, that's Moses, this is me. I cannot, you can. I said you can. We love and respect Elijah, that great man of God. Respect that man. I came with the mighty force of heaven and wiped out Baal worship in the land. But it's gone. You are the man here today. You are the woman here today. We don't respect the past to the present, to the point that we minimize the present. They are gone. You are here. And you don't respect even a person like me. Yes, you respect. Yes, you honor. But you don't put me up there and say, that's him. He can. I cannot. Yes, you can. And the young will grow. That's the time you were a baby and your teacher could write, you couldn't write. But then you didn't remain a baby all your life. All that the teacher could write, now you can write.
And there was a professor that taught you, and when he taught you, you marveled. The depths of knowledge. But now, after the professor taught you, then you graduated. After graduation, maybe you became a lecturer, and now you're a professor yourself. What the professors did, now you can do. In the spiritual, the same. We don't elevate any man of God, any woman of God to the height. It's them. What they do, I cannot do. You will do. All you need is to be strong. The people that you know their God will be strong. Am I talking to strong people? And God make you stronger. And when God makes you strong and you are stronger, what will you do? I said, what will you do? I said, what will you see and do in your life? The Lord confirmed that from heaven upon you. I come into number two now. Number two, doing exploits without exploiting the weak. You see, there are weak people all around, and yet a strong man, a spiritual man, will not exploit the weak. Maybe you are a director, your place of work. All the people that follow, they're weak in the sense that they don't have the power you have. And of course, they don't have the knowledge you have. We must be the real people of God, that whatever authority we have, whatever power we have, and you know, the people that are behind us, that are following us, they're weak. Maybe they cannot challenge us. Maybe they can, but they will not challenge us. We don't take advantage of our position against their personality and exploit and oppress the weak. There was a time you were weak too. At least you were a baby, and any little thing could crush you. And there were times you had mucus in the place where you don't have mucus. Mommy did not crush you. Mommy helped you. There was a time you'll walk a little and fall, and daddy did not break your leg. Why are you, you know, wobbling like that? You see, the people that are before us, whether their dad or their mom or their teacher or their foremen or their directors, they were strong when we were weak. But very careful, you don't use your authority and your power to exploit the weak. You will not exploit people. The people that have talent to speak, and that talent of speaking make them strong, lifts them high, and they're rich already. Don't use your knowledge. It might even be the knowledge of scripture, because you know how to say the word and you'll move the emotion of the people. And those people, you can tell them, you know, all the money you have. You can promise them quite a lot. Bring this and don't do it in secret. Come here now. You're going to offer 10,000, 100,000. The more you offer, the more you get. The weak, they are poor. You're rich already. Why will you use your position

whatever you sow, you will reap. But you know, it's not just the people that are to sow. The preacher also must sow. Am I right? You know the promise that if you sow, you will reap, preacher, pastor. You know that God blesses those who give. Don't just leave the giving to the rest of the people. We too who are preaching, we too who have all these, I have a jacket to put on my back, and I have this, and I have that. And I think instead of asking the people, come and sow into my life, I think I ought to sow into your life. And preachers must not exploit people. We must sow good things in the lives of people. And the Lord help us that we will do exploits, but we are not selling exploits. We'll pray and the sick will be healed, but we are not selling healing. We'll pray and God will bless the people. We're not selling blessing. We're doing exploits without exploiting the weak. Look at Matthew chapter 10. I'm reading from verse 7. Matthew chapter 10, verse 7. And as she go, preach, saying, the kingdom of heaven is at hand. Look at verse 8. In verse 8, heal the sick. That's what you will do. Say, that is what I will do. That's exploit. Heal the sick. The power will come to you. The faith will abide in you. And the urge, expectation. Christ lives in me. I'm not the healer. He is the healer. He lives within me. You will do it in Jesus' name. Heal the sick. Cleanse the lepers. Even raise the dead. Give me a good amen there. Cast out devils. No matter how big, how fat, how tall, how high, how strong, how stubborn that demon is, you'll cast it out. Now, look at what follows here. Freely ye have received. How much did you pay for your salvation? Nothing. Jesus paid it all. Go give that message, that miracle of salvation to others. Remember, you got it freely. You give it freely. How much did you pay for the faith to be healed and the faith to heal? Nothing. Jesus paid it all. All he said is, whosoever believes in me, these signs shall follow them that believe. You didn't pay anything. You received it freely. Give it to them freely. And how much did you pay for casting out devils? Silver and gold and buying none. In the name of Jesus Christ of Nazareth, rise up and walk. How much did Peter pay Christ for that? He paid nothing. And when that man rose up, he didn't say, don't go yet, don't go yet. All you're seeing is, you look at what you have received. If we didn't come here, you wouldn't have got that. Go bring money. No, no. Everybody say no. You will not charge for the good things God is going to do through your life. And God is going to use you to do mighty, mighty miracles freely. Ye have received, freely give. Freely give. I will not exploit the weak. And the Lord bless you. And the Lord use you to do.

wonders and exploits in the lives of many people in Jesus' name. We'll come to number three now. Number three is demonstrating exploits in his evangelistic work. Demonstrating. Somebody shout, demonstrating. You see, what Jesus did is that he demonstrated before them. He didn't tell them, now Peter, James, John, Matthew, Bartholomew, and the rest of you, sit down. I'm going to give you a formula. And the formula has four parts. Number one, number two, number three, number four. Apply this formula. And what I'm doing, you will do. There is no formula. God just has compassion on you. And he called you. And he has chosen you. And because he has chosen you, what Christ demonstrated, you will demonstrate in Jesus' name. I will. Now, make up your mind that what you say in the believers' conference here, when you go back home, you will do it. Once again, I will. The Lord confirm it in your life and family and ministry in Jesus' name. The evangelistic work, Mark chapter 16. I'm reading from verse 15. Mark 16, 15. And he said unto them, go ye into all the world and preach the gospel to every creature. That's what we preach. Don't preach yourself. Don't preach church denomination. Preach the good news, the gospel to every creature. Don't preach your culture. You know, sometimes you are called to go to another place. And those people in the other place, they are not of the same culture as you are. They don't speak the same language. They don't follow the same pattern of life. Even the way they sew their dress is different. And you're not going to preach culture to them. You're going to preach the good news to them. If you preach the gospel, the good news, God will confirm it in Jesus' name. Verse 16. In verse 16, it says, he that believeth and is baptized shall be saved. But he that believeth not, even if he is baptized 1,000 times, he that believeth not shall be damned. If you have believed on the Lord, you must have water baptism. If you've had it already, after you believe, you don't need to do it anymore. And if you join any new church, and, you know, they say they are baptizing people, already when you believe, you have been baptized. You're not saying, I'm going to now get baptized here. There is no better baptism, higher baptism, deeper baptism. The baptism you've got, if you believe on the Lord Jesus Christ and you are baptized, you are saved in Jesus' name. And you don't need to submit to another water baptism. But if you were baptized as an infant, that's a different thing. When you were an infant, you didn't know even the name of the person sprinkling water on you. You didn't know. And the person that says, I baptize you and I give you the name Joanna. You didn't even know the meaning of the name Joanna. You didn't know the man, the priest that was doing that. You must believe
Pentecost. And it says, he that believeth and is baptized shall be saved. Thank God, if you are not saved yet, salvation has now come. Look at verse 17. Jesus said, and these signs shall follow them that believe. You are a believer? I said you are a believer. Now, believers have different kinds of titles. A believer may be called a priest. He may be called an evangelist. He may be called a pastor. He may be called a teacher or even Sunday school teacher. A believer might be called a prophet. A believer might just be called a convert. A believer might be called by just a Christian. It's not the title, it's the faith you have in Christ. And there's a common denominator, and that denominator is the word believe. Them that believe. I believe. You know, as a preacher, that's all I can say. I believe in the Lord Jesus Christ. And you, whether you're a preacher or not, if you're a real child of God, tell me again, I. The same way you believe, the same way I believe. I say I believe, you say I believe, and heaven recognizes us the same way. Give me a good amen. And so, these signs shall follow them that believe. Them, there, I am part of that them. And you are part of that them. What's your name? What's your name? What's your name there? These signs will follow you because you believe. And it says, in my name shall they cast out devils. Give a good amen. Devils will not cast you out of your property. The devils will not cast you out of your inheritance. The devils will not cast you out of the ministry. The devils will not cast you out of Christ. The devils will not cast you out of his church. On the other hand, any devil making an attempt on you, you will cast them out. Thank God, all the good things that Lord had given and pronounced concerning you, concerning your present, concerning your future, nobody will cast you out. But when you stand and you mention the name of Jesus, you'll cast every negative thing out of your life in Jesus' name. They shall speak with new tongues. God bless your brother. They will speak with, tell me, the old tongue used to say, I am useless. The old tongue used to say, who am I? The old tongue used to say, I am a failure. Old tongue. The old tongue used to say, I cannot do any good thing. Old tongue is taken away from your life. And now, new tongue, I am saved. New tongue, I am healed. New tongue, I succeed.
And now you used to speak language that everybody can understand, and they take you up with that. He said this, he said that, but now new tongue. You know, when you come to the Lord, he allows you to speak in new language, in your own language. You say something new you never said before, words of courage, words of conviction, and words of confidence. But now, he takes you beyond that, and he gives you another language in the spirit that you never learned before. And when you speak in tongues and you speak that language, even Satan cannot understand that language. You will confuse Satan by the new tongues. And the people that will pick your word, they can't even understand that language, but only God understands. And you speak mysteries unto God, and a new tongue will get you to new places. Look at verse 18. In verse 18, they shall take up serpents. They shall take up what? You know, some people used to go about, something is walking in my body, gets to my shoulder, gets to my tummy, and when it gets to my head, I get dizzy and I fall down. We take that thing up and throw it away from your life. Serpents will no more walk in your head, will no more walk at your back, will no more walk in your belly, and will not more walk in your feet. That when that thing is walking in the feet, the pain and the confusion, the mind is confused, the brain is confused, and when you are walking, you cannot walk straight. This day, all that, take it away from your life in Jesus' name. And then it says, if they drink any deadly sin, they drink. Not that somebody goes ahead and he says, I want to prove something. Because the devil said to the Lord Jesus Christ, throw yourself down because it is reaching. When the devil quotes the Bible, he misapplies the Bible. It is reaching. The angels will take you up, catch you, so that you'll not break your bone. And Jesus said to Satan, it is written, thou shalt not tempt the Lord thy God. Don't use the words of Jesus to tempt the Heavenly Father. No, you don't go out to drink anything which is poisonous. But if accidentally you didn't know, like there was something in the bottle, you thought it was good water to drink or beverage to drink, and you put it in the cup, and you didn't have good perception in your smelling to know that this is not good, and you drank it, the Lord will save your life. It will kill, it will keep your life. Nothing in that bottle will cut short your life. You will live to a full age. And everything God has appointed you will do in life, you will do in Jesus' name. And they shall lay hands on the sick, and they shall tell me. Remember once again the water that Moses brought from the rock. He drank part of the water too. And the river, the Red Sea, that Moses divided and the people went through, he went through also. In the time of Joshua, when River Jordan was divided, miraculously, when the priest was standing there with the Ark of the Covenant, and the people passed over, Joshua also passed over. We're all
passing over. The preacher will pass over. The pastor will pass over. The priest will pass over. The evangelist will pass over. And now, the next person, who is that? Very important personality. You will not stay behind. You will pass over. I said that to say this. They shall lay hands on the sick, and they shall recover. What is the hand you are going to lay on the sick? That same hand you lay upon yourself, and you will recover. Anything troubling that belly, lay that hand on that belly, you will recover. Anything painful in the leg, this same hand, you are going to lay on the sick, and the Lord, your anointed hand, will heal any sick one. You lay your hands on yourself, you are healed. On your wife, she's healed. On your husband, you will not cry over your husband, because the same faith that Christ has declared, these signs shall follow them, all of them, all of them, all of them that believe, the signs will follow after you. This morning, I accept everything I've heard. This morning, I believe everything I've heard. This morning, I confess everything I have heard. This morning, I do everything I have heard. And this morning, I embrace everything I have heard. The Lord knock away failure out of your life. Yeah. Weeping out of your life. Yeah. And the Lord fulfill the strength of heaven upon your life. Yeah. And the Lord make you, he's made you ready, but you accept, you believe, you confess, and you do, and you embrace. The Lord make you a doer of exploits in this land. Amen. Amen. Amen. I join my amen to your amen. Amen. Amen. Let's rise up now. Let's rise up and talk to the Lord in prayer. You are not a failure anymore. You're a believer. And the Lord has brought spiritual, spectacular, supreme, sublime success into your life. Call upon the Lord. He answers prayer. He's answering your prayer.

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free Sumo Bahaimo, or free Bon Salmon Chain, a Bayesun Chain? And so, woman to me, why any monk, if you say, woman Cassano, ya dear, or to me, free Bonnie Mo, no more free Bon Salmon Chain, if you say, it ever then were to me, I could cast them or known to me, ye. It is yes, you buy our shasses or cast so many brave pass, I could not beg Jane or Crenoho.

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the way which leadeth unto life and few there be that find it. 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Send a bill being a skill, be whom I quit your baby being a drink to me near the Neba home near ma. 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
and hope to see the face of Jesus on the last day. What do you mean for Bonnie Bakukra and Shell Honor? He has said, Ube Hun Yesu, a day dear Chiranasi or Wilda. Bonia, any pay, and I will see Jenny and I near to go and Sana and quite to me, I end there. It was so poor Bonnie, was so cheery Bonnie, was so strange and coupon, sir. 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Do our gene honor? 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What free pins you can crabby no beggy one? Yes, in Yamin or Peso Jika crabby, or more my ready, or my cradono in Yammy beggy warm. 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nyanko ponbe who are more born or the one born in bed, you are my training. I share one ma. What a small proportion of mankind walk in the highway of holiness, clean and holy in God's sight. We are sick a crack head that way. You know, a moon nipa bear 20% a pet and a omo pesa omo fat training quine so crunkry a quine so a hootier quine so send a bear on best sunny meany no ma call heaven. How few are willing to squeeze themselves, purge themselves of all sins, relinquish all sinful pleasures, abandon all worldly companions, and be absolutely surrendered to Christ. Only those few find the life at the end. 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
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And then Crawford King Kai say, I'm going to say, I'm going to say, Bible da ho won King Kai. Ubiye ono wa chiro, I'm going to hell. 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
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Throw that theory away. 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Oni ye eche. O see, a short time before Pain died, he sent for me. O freno. So ye osofo. Nti obe bi de no ko bebi ya oda. Nti odru hope. No hun se papa no pene. O wo ye umu. O ati tie mo a state of danger and trouble, anguish and torture. Na ni hu yira no etibra odru hope na ni physician e ka kire ni se akaka kra bi no wu tibra e ka sa asem no kire no no he cried na se e ba se ono nko a wo ho a ni ntie mu no e ka koma. O see, oh Lord, help me, Eradi Buami. He will exclaim, God help me, Jesus Christ help me. What are you asking? Was this agrophone in our wing? Yeah. Since I will be one day, who said, Bibi or her friend in hell? Oh, Momuano. Oh, Antinia Cassa, who are human be our chicken? So once Sacra says, now chia, human who drew tra, I drink Sacra coin poonia day. Oh, no. It's a brow ye wing in Anno. O see, yet, if there be, ni okay, ni say, but there is no God. And then again, yet, if there be, what will become of me hereafter? Ye will try to be, will say, hereafter, now and hereafter. Ah, che se, unipe pi wo wia se, omu mine se mi wua, ehe fana me ukro. Omu mine wukra. Uwia nasa. 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Ube shi se pepa. But confirm ya, your dad was a Bible. Mo now, now life is so precious, you cannot gamble with your soul. Ut me for a crown, grant a prayer. Now, now, sir, say me, we mean me a macro. Poor no, we was in my sea, me team, ye radi, dear me, wouldn't I make all? I didn't know there won't Socrates any of so, Sacra, and I won't to me, Cassa. Now, to us, any paddy, I won't to me, Jai Bonnie, who be called Jim, who drew a bay, who say, it be no to me, Jai Mani, ye. It's a bishop, no catcher, and they say, dear, now, person, me, ye, ma. Well, see, if you deny God, Christ, in your lifetime, he also will deny you. In your time of death. So I'm at 2 Timothy chapter 2 verse 12 for Kachere. 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Just some moments before he died. 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It is hell. 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
1: 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In which he na a share a sacrifice of praise to God. Say, Eya na ipepi bunya misum bo, yenka di nyamia ya mai. From all the chay and quensia or top my bianye ye dear, then poor me a kikayan home, or dear dear mine. And ye can say, O be a momodine, say, De be a o sorry, de radias in a ye radia, and only a juma above 1 year in a throw. See, and see if you have called heavier a juma equayen to me and shall see her near to me any ye pa. And that the idea we are discerning in an essay the service that pleases God. A juma is so on your coupon any. Hebrew for woman with Tidumi and Sanche Mudunsia. Hebrews 13:16. Nay, ye yo any adiche, and a moment when ye am passo. You say, sir, for a bono, a sonian coupon is set. Sonia me any papa, papa, papa, papa. The service that pleases God. Ubia woo ya sibia, I will throw home or jidini, woo ye a juma be my young coupon. So be so we as no yany ni answer, and I bet me a ye juma be sonia me and I will say, obeying ya mini pa, obeying ya media, obeying ya meba. Sene beya, bibia wo yeno, ube tume. 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Who sounds to know with him says, I need money yet. 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
1: amen
0: or ho. Amen. 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Se basse, uku be fee now so who shed die higher. No, the Danuma or high, no tree advance 1 year, 2 years. 2 years no sooner pursued to free few who are, and father no ye day, and co. We you near money well, moon, no free dynamo now a day, and will call baby up a soul crow. 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Now, could see a man quite Christo soon at the TV as ya. That will become a near goose on. Be who say heaven couldn't have heaven so soon. Baby, I'll be corner, and ya dear bear when it. And only a dear titty for no, or more many pray. Abraham, only in me and answer the offer as a lot. O moon ya her four, meaning tree, or mom show my name tree near dear quans, I say home. Abraham catcher loves a nuano me here say a con. After all, name tree as I see, ni yina as I see so I dear, may make co heavy. 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Hans were winning answer. We are woofer, only a child, you will see ye book as you offer on a penny, dinka ye be. O Peggy and if you saw the Rugomara assassins and sign a war honey, see a tata ho, was in my ear no. You ye and a honey jar toy. Abraham, o ma kwanya butre, mwenye miyi biman, ijanko ho, praise the Lord.
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0: 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Praise the Lord. A bra womb we impo, a blue hour down was Sunday, no who heaven. A blue hole down was Sunday, no who hair. Say, Niwa, can ya mean ye inch any pa? To be a catcher so heavy, any baby, we are now some down for a Korean sound for testing on a way. Any Bible moon. For 4 months, Niwa, a moon pe heavy be a coroner. My name's Sewa Brabo, come a bonny ye day. So bra passana poor country. 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

0: 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You say, who we are, son, what bear hutin? 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
0: 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sister because it's so be woo and sana or if you're heavy and chill up quite nice off for a big general bomb pie say, Yami, you need free hell, the final call heaven, so for my more number. Babu, me fan of who says I dear all. Because you be crave free, heavy dinner call hell. This be any panel sacra, Unyani no sabbe sacra, the end is so woony bonny moodia. 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The old kind matrons and petting sent you mood don't crown, a could say, do you know about Kuna was say? 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Not a refo bubu korea. 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Will be her was a Ghana, ha. 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Out there, the woody man is so being a cicado do a good bank. Would dine or how or car or her region beer will be a Bridge, who would then be beer. 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On control, sir, also, we it is a papa pana way in home, or quasiano, or quasori, or mumpire, or quasumpa, the air canon yard, your water, geo, dear, or bar, send your corn, no sign, or San Barno. The Bible say a very dangerous mine. The Sikansu so on tabine, it moved to court. This a winning sicana would do, she show honey, dear. 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I didn't hear if you say, a need ye pa, heaven, a need ye pa, hallelujah. 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It won't mount hotel, never chanted the area who are broke. 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
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Yeah, will be your backbone of your church, your provider. 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
He has decreed, God has decreed that the wicked and those who forget God and reject Christ will be turned into hell. They will be cast into hell, the lake of fire, because of their sin and neglect of his salvation. 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We are dear, we ye mugu, ukumon koda, ukumon penifo, we detroy niema we. Yes, we are wicked. 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Adia yensuro, Luke chapter 12, verses 4 and 5. Luke and sempa, iti dumienu, ichimu enai eni enum. And I say unto you, my friends, be not afraid of them that kill the body, and after that have no more that they can do. But I will forewarn you whom ye shall hear, ye shall fear. Fear him, which after he had killed, had power to cast into hell. Yea, I say unto you, fear him. So we call upon the demo, defoni nyina ekasa, I say, that says the Lord. And the Lord spake unto me. And the Lord said, Yesu, enam so ye nyankupon no sa ye nipentino. O ye nyankupon, we na ukane binu ye funyari aba. Ye uye funyari entina wo si ye jai Bible ka. Ye can send a bill by Sakra, who drew her, who say a kind of creature. Or say, I say unto you, Unka say, the Lord speak unto me, baby. That says the Lord. Say, I say unto you. Yes, you see me, na me control. Me or heaven, and my bass as you obey nipa. Send a bay nipa be famous, who are young coupon or my by heaven. Me and young coupon, nipenti, and I'm a coura, Mary, yemo. 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
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Send a be will be beara or numb hell quines and will be genuine for no genuine crown qua. 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

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But though our outward man perish. 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E say yet the inward man is renewed day by day. 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It was for which cause we faint not, but though our outward man perish, yet the inward man is renewed day by day. For our light affliction. Hey Paul, 2 Corinthians chapter 11, mania who in a friend a light. What's the higher light? Because a chemo call, let me say big chum. Go, we are seeing me dinner say. My unit is a metusala. And my yet is a no one, no mini nipa, o moon fear be brain. Can crabby near dinner. Oh, see, metusala and posuanka. For our light affliction, which is but for a moment. Hey, Emrete, Abby. Worketh for us a far more exceeding and eternal weight of glory. While we look not at the things which are seen, but at the things which are not seen. If we any share ni ema wohunu, a dying ka inipa sika ahudie ni nina ye ni ema ye di ni huo sinyano ni ehe ni mo ehe ni ema wonfo we ni huo heaven unyankupon hell if we any huo inhu abofo. 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And watch re and say for the things which are seen are temporal. 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
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So, where you can be, I will escape you, a good them, what dying dozen. So, whom only I'm holding. First, Obena was. Uko kun, who says, I know I could dig him, what day in our car, we seek in our car. We hear whom I'm holding. Penny pen him the need to have spirituality as a priority. 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

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Bravo, praise the Lord. Oh boy, yes, you did, Dodo. My fufro, who Christo, a womo, a bravo, nam say, we are see, I hear bonny, we are seeing a bonsem, we are see, and if we are see, my fufro, a who Christo, a womo. 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

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Why any free a money boy for near train for? Oh, men from a crossing yame, I name ye. Maybe I will be a mere mumpire and I can be papa train and coupon say ready. Who me mumbo? Minyam, my brabo, see ye, mini no money, minimum mammy was sikami, what dibiani, I did yes, minimum yame, a ready down when the tremme, yammy bed danny when the actual why. Ube who saw ye de boyenin, what beer and waka say ready, who made the boyenin mobile. If you all called God, God will take over your life and a new thing will happen. And you mean you are bare for fro. It is so be with Christo Moa, obey our body for fro. Near mother, then you are betray Mako, he be a bare for fro. Why? Maybe I will be a mere mumpire. Ride a concrete shall be brave. What's the matter with their mind? At the sound of their mind was Shadrach, Meshach, near Bednego, whom I can see a sea on in the book of Nizan Tem. A bumpire say, Asema yeti, Radi man in tough form. Ubio a gidinia, what tough form, and Nama mania will hear a canny yaddy any wune a manianti. Rad me bumpire say, Obe mass ancrophone in our surrage now, and I subu. 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
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call Bible school, ha, and I will want to cry so crana, a quabby fremia, eh, or so for Bible school, Ben, I'll call now, what call seminary? No, sorry, seminary, no mokro. What call seminary? Now, sorry, I will preach it. I'm so mean, call by seminary, and then my call Jesus is cool, nobby. Praise the Lord. My call Jesus is cool, nobby. He must be born again. Ushe Bible mu ahohon krokro no be kyerekyero no kre wo mu na wo hu no kre no so an kre no be mu ayo di hye oba no ma wo di ho a wo be ye odi hye ampa
Oh, bonnie, who much it true, Brana, yes, and Titi Mawa, Usaria, and Auna Makoha Makoha, Yanya Wakoha, and Echo, will be a one who Jesus, praise the Lord. Praise the Lord. Oh, see, O tear musa a jab, escafor mountains, you know. Cohe, cohe, one would tremusa. A mutremusa, crofum, we are quab, or catch ray. And would be not a pay or catch ray. Also, mutemusa. A jabraham. Mummy mobo, mobro hum renswa a day, a chum. Who won't pay be a bonny say say why? Who soon be a sunny say say? What some beer can say say? Bring him some more cost on our bomb pie, say bonnie, who are bra bomb, bonnie, quen, a sinny pack, where man in co heavy. One co heaven, so I hell now will crow. Tis a whole bomb pie now string and coupon bonny fatcher and your middle bonny in a bechel. Nipper no pure, my it is offer by Danny, a quo form, no drew baby and grain and sons running at the one obuboguso. On training, who no ye. It will be canny bonny one can obuboguso. 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

0: 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Eternity begins either in a state of everlasting happiness and delight or in a state of everlasting damnation. Any people in heaven, or in hell, in a doubt, we will say, cream, one co heaven, or co hell. 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
1: 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What is said in Pergu baby out of Moko German? Your cow is on play. Peter, Teddy, Peter, Cacodi, Peter, Uncle, or no, no, Kaya making Kabia Trevor, or Namon Crocus to the Kaya, a Timen Cassay, and then I'll Cassetia Massori. What sorry, I work on in fear, Peter Pepe, near Sean Crown or Bonnie Mono, aye, Papa. Who will be who baby are by two any? What can say, Massori? Second Peter chapter 3, baby, I'm making Kayano. 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A jaw, and will be a trivia, say, and your pen work a cania or pe. Eternity is the lifespan of the never dying God who sits on the everlasting throne. All men living will at dead be ushered into eternity. You can say, infisantia, a ye in fear, o yanko pon wound with dano, or war, or tea, na him was so, him work crow. Ah, it's si hoda no so. 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Na mi bisa wano pay say where will you spend eternity? Have you thought about it? What dwene ho na se no de nka onku ntebuo ho. A sober reflection of the questions you make us spend our days on earth with fear and trembling. Bibia wo ye no fanyame hu suro ni ahopopo ye. 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Maybe I will be a mere mumpire, and I'll bet me a page when you are here covering. Much channel that so. 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

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A brand new codemos of ban in China, you know, San Emrano, ye who, or defobia, or tissa, or frisrona, ban sanction, and quan, why, can you not so full be your bonny trinkos, Jesus, you heard the sun, who are reading a honor. 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
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And talk one any more could pass a num is a we do count. Preach and all preach, you know, as a cup of you, Yanni Baby call. And because you're saying, I say, because Rani, you know. Was it? And you may be a wee, a bonny be a wee, and do some more. Now, at the end of that verse, Ecclesiastes chapter 11, verse 9, and Odisha Jose Kayhun said, Nema wee, and you ain't in Yankupon, you be called a Timo. Obia me local preacher or master, but since I am here, I am in tears. I am in madness. I am praying. I am cheating. I am in the crop. I am coming. I am in the massacre. I am in the preacher. I am in the crop. It is bra or ye altar call. A phrase. What person do whom many me bra? I am a house captain. I was Nicholas House or Quadaswa Great College. May 17, 1975. School for Asher died. School for us, we didn't pay on fell. Say, can you hear me more? 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Man, can you be a ho? The Holy Ghost pulled me to the front. 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So say Nipaco. 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
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And on your deco heaven, and no pawan madam for until now, bona sorry, them why me are so penim, and me are so quite master meaning I in tell. 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Yes, this is only Ponya. 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You catch row. 1 Peter chapter 1, 13 to 16. 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
0: 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We need Bible. 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You better believe it. I was say ujidie se ne be Yakobon adom da no benya otredidi mo. Iti okra ne honhun be be reni pedue no mo. 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Or quiradier name, praise the Lord. Na Hona Ojidini caught heaven. 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It is wishes are a dear, ye king can in ya ABC, we are so be Ojidini a dear pan our soy. What should be the goal for his living? The butter also the thing we are saying. A dear dear partner was in the corn door, then a new brehon casina or two hun a mon, two hun rica, no son hun dies any bear or being a harco, any heavy. The umpire was so bonny debby and say ruddy, think a mina heavier day, a co. It will be a way of Gideon, what kind Colossians chapter 3. Verse 1. 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And on our be ye monsoon in where dear any more yamu, praise the Lord. I did it for me a hint, sorry, our mojun heaven home. 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So whoop a wakwa, yes, all the wakuma etna ho, yes, all the wagene etna ho. 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They are so mufa more sorry. So no, I told him so on come home. Oh, no, him so on come. We're going to come any hope. Do you hear him from what said a bear in your major marble coso? I need an air can say. Bibi was as it should be a betremaco. Heaven tremuda, praise the Lord. It is Peter Meyer Futubi, 2 Peter chapter 3, 11 to 14. 2 Peter chapter 3, 11 to 14. 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
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And catch the day, Yamias is saying, Union, we call Raddin Chan, obey Joe, why, or by the say for, Oka, obey Joe, obey our word too. But ye be a, would there for a for a horn or the Moja no behoo, whom you praise the Lord. And only a dear was so more in the brown, tis an answer, what transes are, and who would in the same, you know, to so. 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And one son may fatter baby or namely knuckle. 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

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Broad is the way that leadeth to destruction. 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To make catch them on, you say, Motrin, a bro for a sea for near 12 or so. 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

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It is a basse or tinny nick and a nigusu or womwa or free as I see so echo or strophy. 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
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A draw or say, what is slow tree? One a befu or no see a tipper. It in crow foa or boy say, faster would trim name for you. Yes, you ever had a bit to be. Who can quite yes, and who name qua? Yes, you see, any friend, each any friend you choir. O me and Unina Beco could go on Menemo. It in nipper bass or more pep choir sacran or mako heaven, who she won't cry and say nipper the oye day are, won't to be jai bonny, and only Bible ana. San a Bible tray. O be o Christo man or your body a fufro, near mother denning in a trim. Bibi a fufro, yes, catcher, mammy or yes, sebi. Jan tray near soda hun oko bo, oko say our dear boy Jamine was a co and quire day and quire bonny bew. Now, so Jina, who are now come opposite, also your sophomore. We have bonsam sophomore, yen yamme sophomore. Men chrema, sorry, I woke any degree, I woo did de cry, unimunyame. Munyame and San Waken yamme wansem. It is sound quajisema yekan wansemui. It's not found in the School of Science, any Kwame Nkrumah University of Science and Technology. Ube to me, Sian philosophy, ni bibia or ho. And quite genuine honey war, just a moment young, can't be to me a kind of woman in penny. It's not found in tradition. A ni amamremo, kinkenken, kinkenken, kinkenken, kinkenken, Nebuchadnezzar, Bobby or Babylon, and to me I'm found quam renny chromo for, a ye Shadrach, Meshach, near Degne, Abednego, and a quo moose, a senior mibua, or Sucha, and a Bukadnezzar. And quite ye can't want some salvation is of the Lord. And quite ye fear radin chain. A revelation from heaven. A ye de free soul na ye de eba. Omo mo connection with heaven. 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
Onyantitie papa efi ahyese and he was trained in the early life to understand the great truths of the gospel. 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No man any so was some no one in your name. No Abraham a chiri chiri any Lazarus se or chiri ni kukum. No Tiamu say Abraham whom me mobo. Nasuma Lazarus man on fan and Satan uncle bone so majumi ketre masuna mi one mani oja fremo. 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A fein and ira chichre. Na un so unhu a mani. There is an exchange now. Perform what we have seen, or my dreams, or my Jack, and Bob, or my wine. It drew a word that you be who sent your uncle for only a be who almost ten to send your music cocker, and only a be who sent your a tear. It is a papa or bombardier say obey his high jay if I have any hair with everything. So I a day, and ye, I feel your kindness say.
that there is a God. I know, because I continually feel the effects of his wrath, that there is a hell. I'm equally certain, having received an earnest of my inheritance there already in my breast, that there is a natural conscience. I now feel with horror and amazement, because being continually upbraided by it with my impieties and all my iniquities and all my sins brought to me to my remembrance. Sin Abraham Kachre, can you say on Kayan? Papa so okay bonini bibia waye. Na yao no otimu. Oh, that I was to lie upon the fire that never is quenched 1,000 years, to purchase the favor of God and be reunited to him again. But it is a fruitless wish, a fruitless desire and longing. Millions of years will bring me no nearer to the end of my torments. Was it saying Kenyan Kupun Hunumobo and Kodinu to Jemu in Fiapim? Ubieni who are wedding Fiapim Uya Sida, Metusala when your nice is now when rapim. Was it saying Kenyan Midimi to Jemu in Fiapim, Nanka Uhumi Mobo Yimia? Was it, sir? A pair of Macumo Musu and also a Yajuma. If he said a home da ho a feeble. I was sorry, I was so we are not some. The Bible will refuse you can't change any person we are not some. You better sit down and be born again before you begin to preach. Transinia of a fro and San Washa Sia Kenyamin wants him. Transiminia me when you are home and San Wawre refuse say, oh dear, who are one dance here. Don't destroy people. Men kuni pa men fani pa ko he ni ho utina sa sumu na wu a uti wani ana odagem udru abe hu se twa krakura jimako o si all eternity who can discover the abyss, the gulf, the pit of eternity? Who can paraphrase upon these words forever and ever? Who can reword the meaning of forever? 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

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For the things which are seen are temporal, but the things which are not seen are eternal. Actually, no, so, senia, osikano niye,

0: 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Ose verse. Chapter 4, verse 16, was it for which cause we faint not? But though our outward man perish, yet the inward man is renewed day by day. For our light affliction, which is but for a moment, worketh for us a far more exceeding and eternal weight of glory. 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

0: 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We will be home. Yes, you dear, you'll be in the sea. 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John chapter 6. Young kind 60, 61 and 66. 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
0: 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Many multitudes are walking in the broad way. For wide is the gate and broad is the way that leadeth to destruction. And many there be which go in thereat. The broad way is the path of self-will, self-gratification. It is wide because those in it do not accept any restriction. The hedge of control of God's commandment has been broken down. The going is smooth and easy because it is a downward road. Many there be which go in thereat because it is the way of the world. It is popular way, but it is deceptive. For those who are walking in it, it is the way we see men right unto a man, but the end thereof are the ways of the world. Though it is crowded road, it is a fatal road. You see, kind of a fatal accident. Crawford Munam Broadway is a fatal road. 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Wouldn't need tears. It didn't have quite so right as you did, Bonino. Perceive my chance. No, I can't bonnie a tree and coupon. Bonnie, I won't come with me any tree. Bonnie, I won't come with Jaya, and on a mobro who free 3 days ever. The Ocatan and Bratons are on your from. Nemo, the Ocan with Jaya, maybe who no mobile. What quite sorry a check, so what not bonnie more check. Oh, quite sorry, so see the old pen away, dear yammy pen, won't ye? If you say, Winyan Sacra, what Sacra, doom with him, I don't be by Bowmo. Oh, call Bonnie who will be through. A beck show us say a tree. Now, won't quite then you know be whom some pa, winning yammy a day. And broad indeed is the way to hell. In the broad way, liberty and freedom are the favorite ways. Pride and vanity, pleasure and ambition, independence and self-indulgence, covetousness and love of money. And then they say, we are say. Then they say, yeah, my. 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How crow near to us, a DSH. 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It is since a nyansafu woman and nipake see any titre or noble people, religious people, respectable people, om woman tin, om yo majine se, chese, a ye, se, ube transa company no more. The words of Jesus are true. Broad is the way that leadeth to destruction. 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

0: 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At Nagana check. Is this you who is this you want a crabby day? Rock. Nemo means this year was any a bayer ye fee gunner near call heaven. Praise the Lord. The donut nurses our bromunya, sir. A grinning she share no cry. Answer Timusa, the crazy came low. 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Could pee joku momo. 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Oh, Onyankopon, I won't say sada, and a mentna. My brabba said, he said, dear. And say, Yesu, and a mentna da cra, or besi sama brabo, praise the Lord. And crofua, Yesu din kind fre won, say, a sian forno. Babo, my etia says, a way any be who Yesu, and not kind chaining me. Na, only no call Yesu ho, or mutna just for one day, go who say, and sis abba. Munko na munko ye ni pay for praise the Lord. It will be a wuni Yesu better no cremo. If you say a bra will be who Yesu pay, and a hina torso. A name may sumu yuma wa bra bumunina, a dear fubu bede, bebro. A fubu ke se pa bebro. Yesu ne hina torsoa. A mo who proyeni tan tiny bonini near ma utime ye bonsam semwaches say emphatacras or de bay Yesu. If you know what see, now bomb pie share or Jennifer who did any bonny favor. Where Peter, no one poor no way now. And I used to bow. No catch Peter, say Peter. For who could on mammy in a moon find your pulpit in a mere day in preaching. And old Danny Mano. Nansen old Danny a man or no. Peter, ma, used to tear, say, ya ye a juman a jumuni in a yan ye day. 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Feminine chairco, nam ye nipper de bonyeni, praise the Lord. Yes, you hining a training a concrete and a to Peter so, a money whom se papa no, or any pastronco. No, see Peter money how cry. A babby who shan a bonye for, send a bear messes on my jew or monqua. This a woman who sent me a training in our permit, training no beer. Be beer bonye wa brabum beer, can a jay. 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It a few ho ne Peter beye wo hutini Peter. 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Is Peter brado de omumpo. 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Oh, who born him, we are San Wabe Hutini. Oh, see, Bible traces say, Nancy Wuno. And no sooner any papa, or mum, pay straight one eight to Moses Sandy Paron. Who do cry, bro, what? 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
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I say, we will bra bow as I see so ha, Uncle Car or Sro for a crunk crunk for no one was Sro. Praise the Lord. The crunk crunk and the shah say was I see so, and Sunday they are called Sro. Matthew and Saint Petia denuncia, in Chemo, a Biana Bacon. And I'm say, so her honour, so her for a try a home she ain't in the Bible say, Monyang and Mom Pie, and one cost of him. So her titan her high so her will fear. So he was school mo, so he was jumamo, so he was abontain so ijasu be bia bofobia so he oho. Efu mu nko a wonko a wo kra no so he dey e wo ho. 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So which in a coma, a combat do. 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Once I'm known him say, yes, you yamiba. 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Then be a son or ye. 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
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Reprove and report church members who are objects of temptation. 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Daniel 18, Humphrey Bonny Honor, praise the Lord. And in your power, renew your consecration every day. The beer, which is not so ready. When you have your choir, and infana make, meet me a good train gym after ball. Ready, whom a mobile, poor me, my what moon knows, mammy. Send a beer, men anti training, crum crum, mean quan in a damn may come in your goose, and I say, yes, be banner. 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